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Pop out August 22nd. Let's get into this, Tams. What you need on GCI.

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3: 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God.

0: GCI, talk to me. Who this is?
1: Hey, this is Lexi.
0: What's your name?
1: Lexi.
0: Lexi, okay, cool. Lexi. Where you calling from, Lexi?
1: I'm calling from the north side.
0: All right, cool, man. Well, you call number 7 now. You got my tickets. You going to see Isaiah Rashad September 3rd. Yay. The show brought to you by Live Nation. Hey, let the city know. Hooked you up.
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4: 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Amen.
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You might just go on stage, all right? 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
1: The Shy's number one for hip-hop and R&B.

What you know about that, though, man? Hey, Bobby V got real hits, man. That Slow Down, that Turn the Page. Bobby V got real hits, man. Shout out to my dog, Bobby Valentino. If I can kick it with you commercial free all night long, I'll do that, cuz, but I can't. I ain't gonna try to, man. We'll be right back. Locked in with your boy Lil Cuz. It's 107.5.

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That's called Shebang, and it is on one of his new albums out of the three that he just dropped, man. We get into this. 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

Not a crime to fall in love. 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

0: City next week. I hope you got your tickets for the R&B tour. Baby Chief, Do It, Ty Dolla $ign, Lotto, Glorilla, Drake. They all on the way when we come back. It's 107.5 WGCI.
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0: Drake with that Genesis STFU. Don't ask me which album that's off of, because I don't know. He dropped three at the same damn time, man. So don't don't think I know which album that song off of, but it's on one of the three. Iceman, Habibti, and yeah, I couldn't tell you the name of the third album, man, but that Genesis STFU is on one of the three. Alright, and if I had to guess, I'ma say it's on Habibti, but don't take my word for that, man. Shout out to Drake. Boss Man, D-Lo, G Herbo, Rich Gang. It's all on the way when we come back on 107.5 WGCI.
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0: Somebody Went Legit, Swerve. And let's take it back right now, man. Young Thug, Rich Homie Quan, my dog. 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

0: watch yeah. back. 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Yeah. 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That lifestyle. Yeah. I do this for Miss Gladys, boy. 100.
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1: 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Yeah.
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0: GC out of Shire's number one for hip-hop and R&B. We done touched down inside the fourth quarter, the 10 o'clock hour. What we doing, what we doing? We gonna continue doing what we doing, man. We getting into this Drake Too Hard for the Radio. You know what I like to say, though. It's called Too Hard for the Radio, but it's on the radio, man. Let's do it. GC out.
1: Yeah.

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You gonna go backstage and of course meet Bryson Tiller. 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
0: 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The Movie, has been known to cause extreme excitement. Hold on.
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1: 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It ain't going no other way, man. World famous DJ Jamal Smalls rocking out with us. Let's get back inside this mix. Broski, how you coming?

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1: 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Don't worry, he ain't done. But we take care of the business, then we getting right back to it right here on 107.5 WGCF.
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boys up out of here, man. As always, keep some good energy within yourself. 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
1: 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Eating a bowl of cereal.
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0: 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I'm Shay Diddy. 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

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At 6 a.m. this morning, the WGCI Morning Show with Leon Rogers and Zach Boog is going down. Don't miss Leon's Locker Room, Love Him or Leave Him, or Zach's Prayer.

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1: She ain't even all that. Like, I ain't even like that. Ain't her mama white.

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1: Hey, man, you never know what you miss if you don't tune in to the best damn morning show in Chicago. Like the Chop.
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1: And you're on your way to work.
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1: Just do the chop. Hey, just do the chop. Eating a bowl of cereal.
2: Chop it up.
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2: Chop
1: hey,
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1: Just do the chop from your side piece house.
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1: Man, they got to sit their goofy ass down. And the world would not be right if Zach Bug didn't lead them in prayer.
2: Amen. Amen.
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I think I need some help. I got them rags on me, so I keep the bell.

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1: 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I'm Shay Diddy. Shout out if you're working overnight like me, repping Austin out west.

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it's Shea Diddy here, 107.5 WGCI, the Shy's number one for hip-hop and R&B. 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

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Yes, you. When you see flashing lights on the roadside, change lanes and slow down. Let's keep emergency responders, road crews, and other drivers safe. Move over. It's the law, and it is not a game. 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

0: right now, like, what the hell is this, right? What's this? I guess you're about to see right now.
1: Wait, wait.

0: popping R&B, Leon Rogers, Zach Boog in the building. What's happening?
1: What's happening? Good morning.
0: Big Ryan on the boards, man. It's Friday, and it's time to get down. It's time to do the damn thing. We got Chris Brown Usher tickets today on deck at 8:20. But before we get into the madness that we call the morning show, it's time for a little bit of prayer.
2: It's your boy, Zach Boog, and it's time for the prayer of the day. I need everybody to please bow your heads and pray with me. Dear Lord, I come to you graciously on this Thursday. Usually I'm not a hater, but today I am, dear Lord. Somebody in some part of Illinois, I know it wasn't me, won the Powerball, Lord. They hit the largest Powerball. They hit $1 billion, Lord. They got the option, Lord, to take a, what, $400 million pay right now, or they can get it for 30 years and just get it broke down, get $1 billion, get interest, and all types of stuff. And meanwhile, I'm still here. Okay, every day. Everybody, me and everybody listening, we still going to work and tired and all of this. Meanwhile, somebody just hit the Powerball. Next time, Lord, the Powerball exceeds a certain amount, Lord, please bless us. Bless me. This is an individual player. Just bless me. I am a hater because I'm pretty sure the person that won ain't even going to ball like they supposed to. I know they not going to ball like they supposed to. I know they not going to do the things they supposed to do with it. Lord, I'm going to give it back to you. I'm going to give you 10%, Lord. You let me win. This we ask in your mighty name. Amen. Amen. Amen. Amen.
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0: degrees. Tonight, a low of 72. Right now, cloudy skies at 73 degrees. It's GCI.
1: Southside. Yeah. Westside. Northside. Tap in. Yeah. It's the WGCI Morning Show on 107.5 WGCI. This side's number one hip hop and R&B.
0: Oh, Lord. Every time I try to unbig my back, somebody got to add something new to the menu. I'll tell you what's going to keep our backs big in 2027. It's GCI.

107.5 WGCI, the Shy's number one for hip-hop and R&B. Coming up in the headlines, the University of Michigan is changing their grading system. I'll let you know what that's all about. That's coming up in the headlines. It's GCI.

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1: All right, the University of Michigan will implement a grade-covering pilot program starting in the fall of 2027. Now, they're going to replace traditional letter grades with pass or no credit marks on official external transcripts for first-semester freshmen. The initiative is aimed at easing the transition from high school to college, encouraging academic experimentation, and addressing the ongoing mental health crisis among college students. Now, this will only be for first-year students in the College of Literature, Science, and the Arts. 3,500 students. It does not apply to first-year students enrolled in University of Michigan's other 18 colleges, including engineering or business.
2: Right. Stuff to matter. They're going to give you grades. Be over there taking liberal thinking. Pass or not pass.
1: Pudding making.
2: Soft-ass college.
1: Hey, look, man. The upcoming Candy Hall of Fame experience is located directly on the Magnificent Mile. The attraction sits right on the iconic 13-block stretch of North Michigan Avenue, and it's already inside the district. The permanent 60,000-square-foot destination is projected to be open in summer of 2027. Every time I try to unbig my back...
2: What's opening?
1: The Candy Hall of Fame experience.
2: Yeah.
1: Every time I try to do something, now they just going to have Snickers. They probably going to have different flavors of Snickers.
2: Oh.
1: Cashew Snickers. You ever had a walnut Snickers?
2: You gotta chill.
1: Pecan Snickers with caramel and caramel coated. Man, then Chick-fil-A say, well, I'm going to one-up you.
2: Uh-huh.
1: I already like Chick-fil-A. Now Chick-fil-A say, we're going to have chicken and waffle sandwiches.
2: That does sound
1: Little
2: good.
1: Lid the bun, two soft maple-flavored waffles, the protein signature Chick-fil-A, customizable as original grilled or spicy, and the toppings, three strips of applewood smoked bacon and sweet honey butter spread. Damn it!
2: That sound good.
1: Just when you try to get little and unbig your back, and then a serving of the classic syrup to pour over the top.
2: Now you got to pour the syrup over the top.
1: Man, come on, man.
2: What you supposed to do?
1: Man, you can't, man. You trying to unbig your back. I done got down, man. I done got down the lodges, Zach. You seen the growth? 5 months finna go out the window.
2: In a weekend.
1: With candy between a caramel Snickers and the sweet maple butter bacon. Fun flavored waffles, spicy chicken.
2: You
1: Leon locker room up next, man. GCI.

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1: Right, the Bears held a press conference at Hallis Hall. Bears President CEO Kevin Warren and Chairman George McCaskey announced that the franchise's sole focus for its next stadium is now Hammond, Indiana. The leadership team confirmed that they are actively pursuing a public-private partnership in Northwest Indiana following a breakdown in stadium funding and tax negotiations with Illinois and Chicago officials. Now, while a final decision has not been reached, the executive emphasized that the team's ongoing due diligence is centered entirely across the state line. Now, when asked about Governor J.B. Pritzker saying he still wants the Bears here and in Chicago, CEO Warren said, look, you got to ask him about that because we don't know nothing about that. So they playing hardball. Now, do want to say this to everybody that was running to my inbox with, yeah, they finna change the name. George McCaskey, the owner of the Bears, he explicitly shut down rumors of a rebrand, stating the franchise will remain the Chicago Bears regardless of whether they build in Illinois or Indiana.
2: Yes, that's not going to happen.
1: You're not going to change.
2: But here's the thing. The Bears are great at having press conferences and saying absolutely nothing.
1: Yeah.
2: They didn't say a damn thing at this press conference. They said the same thing that we've been new for. They've been saying for the past 5 months.
1: Which leads me to believe that they're playing hardball. This is a negotiation tactic, and they're waiting for Illinois to come with something in the 0 hour. That probably won't even be as good as the Indiana deal, but it'll be good enough for them to stay in Chicago. You don't go buy a whole bunch of land in Arlington and then say, I ain't going to use it.
2: Well, that's the issue. I think the issue is they already bought the land.
1: That's my point.
2: And in Indiana, they said, well, look, we give you the land.
1: Yeah, but like we done bought this land, and we might as well, what we look like going to use or not use it.
2: Indiana said, build on me.
1: Right. Hey, man.
2: Use me.
1: A touching story coming out of Philadelphia. Former NFL player Wendell Smallwood is reportedly set to receive an early release from prison so he can spend time with his 8-year-old daughter who is battling cancer. He's been incarcerated since 2024. His time behind bars has kept him separated from his family, and now his daughter's condition has reportedly led authorities to allow him to return home for what could be her final days. So, you know, sad tale coming out, man. Go to WGCI.com for these stories and more. Zach, what's coming up in the Z-Spot?
2: Hey, man, Diddy in his jail, you know what I'm saying? He ain't locked up like that no more. Right. I'll explain.
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0: High 76 degrees. Tonight, a low of 72. Right now, cloudy skies. It's 73 degrees. It's GCI.
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0: Yes, sir, man. Don't forget at 8:20, we got Chris Brown and Usher tickets. They're coming to Soldier Field. But in the meantime, in between time, what's going on in Z-Spot, Zach?
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0: 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Brother Boog, what's coming up in the Z-Spot?
1: Hey, man, Ray J say I don't want no divorce no more.
0: Come on.
1: We're going to get into it. It's GCI.

0: 107.5 WGCI, the Shy's number one hip-hop and R&B. It's your boy, Zach Boog. Let's jump into it. It's your Z-Spot Entertainment Report. Let's start off with Diddy, man. Diddy has been released from solitary confinement at the Dix in New Jersey and has returned Fort Dix and returned to general population.
1: So he was in solitary confinement. Where was he at?
0: At FCI Fort Dix. Yep, he was in the special housing unit after he got into that fight, but now he out of solitary confinement.
1: Where?
0: I told you where it was at. Now you can look it up on your own. I know what you want me to say. All right. Now, did you see where Ray J says he doesn't want to divorce Princess Love? And an emotional, he put up an emotional 10-year anniversary message. He said he still loves his wife and does not want a divorce. And he emphasized that despite their history, they remain connected and they can still get it right. Y'all think it's over or not?
1: Ray J has to first stop doing whatever drugs and drinking that he's doing and get clear and clean. Get his health in order, because just a couple of months ago, his heart was working at 2%. Then the next thing you know, he in the MMA ring getting knocked out.
2: And his ass was bleeding.
1: What is wrong with him? Like, he...
2: I don't think Princess gonna move on, though.
0: Yeah, I mean, I think she's moved on.
2: Nobody want to deal with that.
0: I don't think she want to deal with Ray J. I think she really love Ray J, but then after a while, you'd be like, I can't do this. All right, also, Jacquees, he opened up about deciding to be placed on child support. We got a little bit of that audio. He was on a podcast, and he shares a baby with DeAndrea Sanders, Deion Sanders' daughter, and this is what he had to say.
3: You're not on child support, though, right?
4: Yeah. I told somebody else I was.
5: That's because she rich don't mean she no more
4: to take money. But I wanted to be.
5: Yeah, but
3: you wanted to be on child support. Why?
4: I mean, because I'd rather rules be in place so everything could be smooth. Mm,
5: you smart.
4: Yeah.
5: See, I didn't do that when I was young.
4: Yeah.
5: For some reason.
4: Well, I'm happy that God put me in a position to be able to, because I know a lot of fathers probably can't.
5: I think we all scared to go to court because we all think that we're going to lose.
4: Yeah, like, exactly.
5: I didn't realize that.
4: I took that chance. Fathers, go to court, man. Yeah, it's a great thing.
5: It's not.
0: Yeah, I agree with Jacquees. I do understand the fear of going to court. When I was going to court, you do have that fear just because of being black and going to court, right?
5: Yeah.
0: But when you put yourself on child support, you set rules. They can't play with you on your visitation time. That gets set, you know. Also, let's say you were paying for your child just directly to the mom, baby 15 years old, and then she go tell the court, you know what, he never gave me nothing. You can get back. You can get put on back pay, and you got to pay back all the years that she said she wasn't getting nothing, even though she was. You know what I'm saying? Let's say you was giving cash, or you weren't marking. And even if you are doing it on the table, fellas, put child support in the memo when you Venmo and everything that. So, because if you don't have that, you in trouble. So I would just put myself on papers and get mine, you know. And Bri is really trying to find somebody to trap.
2: Oh, I'm putting that she can put on child support.
0: See, I knew it.
5: What?
0: Who are you trying to trap?
2: I can't say it right now.
0: Oh, okay. She can't wait.
2: You trying to mess this up. Mess this up for me.
5: Breathe.
2: What?
0: She's trapping.
5: Come on, Don. She's
2: a trapper.
5: Do better.
2: I'm not a trapper.
5: Maybe you should go out there to where Diddy is locked up at. Where you at?
0: In Fort Dix.
2: Okay,
0: she's a trap rapper. She's a trap.
2: What we got coming up?
0: She's been in the trap, okay? Because she's ready to trap it. All right. These stories and more, you can head over to WGCI.com. And you can follow me on Instagram, Zach Boog, ZACHBOOG.

0: 107.5 WGCI, the Shy's number one for hip-hop and R&B. Ladies and gentlemen, boys and girls, children of all ages, it's time for Love 'Em or Leave 'Em with the best damn morning show in Chicago. And you know it's going to be ratchet.
1: Leon, what happened?
0: It's Zachy Chan.
2: And what he got on?
0: And the Ralph Lauren.
2: I said, who is it, y'all?
0: It's Zachy Chan.
2: And what he got on?
0: And the Ralph Lauren. Chop, chop, chop, chop, chop, chop, chop, chop, chop, chop, chop, chop. Hit him with the Hawk Z.
2: Chop, chop, chop, chop, chop.
0: Hey, hey, hey, hey, if you're on your way to work, just do the chop. Come on, just do the chop on your way to school. Just do the chop. Hey, just do the chop. Eating a bowl of cereal. Just do the chop. Hey, just do the chop.
1: From your side piece house.
0: Hey, just do the chop. Come on, just do the chop. Everybody, chop, chop, chop, chop, chop, chop, chop, chop, chop, chop, chop, chop. Hit him with the hawk, see?
2: Chop, chop, chop, chop, chop, chop, chop.
0: It's Friday. You know what we do? We go out.
2: Hell yeah.

0: Got a letter today. Says, Dear Leon and Zach, my boyfriend and I have been living together for 8 months, and I just found out his baby mama still has a key to our house. I only found out because I came home early and she was inside dropping off their son, and my boyfriend wasn't even home.
1: Yes, sir.
0: When I asked why she had a key, he said it's just for emergencies and stuff with our son.
1: Yes, sir.
0: She's had that key way before you moved in.
1: Come on.
0: Now he's mad because I told him either she gives the key back or I'm changing the locks myself. Now she wants to know, is she doing too much or should his baby mama never have had a key to the house that they live in together?
1: 866-885-1075. Oh, hit us up. It's GCI.
2: JY, turn me up. Miami. That's for all my scammers and my kid money.

0: 5 WGCI, the Shy's number one for hip-hop and R&B with Smack Dab in the middle of Love Him or Leave Him, man. Got a little bit going on. Baby mama got a key to the crib.
1: Yeah, man. Baby mama got a key to the crib, and she moved in with her boyfriend 8 months ago, and he never told her that the baby mama has a key. Okay. So she found out with the baby mama was in the house.
0: Yeah,
1: so she wants to know what should she do.
0: All right, man. Hit us up. Let's go to the phone lines. 866-885-1075. Who this?
2: Leon, what's happening? This Tay. What's up, Zach?
0: What up,
1: what's
0: Tay?
1: What's up, Tay?
0: All right, man. Is Shorty tripping, or do she got a legitimate beef?
2: Nah, Shorty, she not tripping, cause ain't no way the baby mama need the key to my crib. Like what emergency you need to get in my crib that you need the key for? If that's the case, you could just wait by the door and call me when you outside. You don't need a key to my crib. You
1: that's
2: know
1: true.
2: What I'm saying?
1: I feel you.
0: But what if she wants you to pick up your clothes cause they folded?
2: I guess you can have a key for that then, if that's the case, but I don't need my clothes.
1: He folded quick.
0: All right, man. Continue to hit us up. 866-885-1075. What should this lady do? It's GCI.

0: really need
1: you. 75 WGCI, the Shy's number one for hip hop and R&B. Don't forget 820. Usher, Chris Brown tickets will be on deck.
2: Yes, sir.
1: But right now, we're dealing with a little bit of love them or leave them.
2: Yeah, a lady wrote in and basically said that her baby daddy, her and her baby daddy been staying together 8 months, but she just found out that her baby daddy still got, her baby daddy's baby mama still got a key to the crib. So she found out in the worst way possible. She came home and the baby mama was there in the house. Okay.
1: So she's figuring out
2: what should she do.
1: Yeah, is she overreacting or she got a legitimate beef? Let's go to the phone lines, 866-885-1075. Who this?
3: And this is Sharice from the West Side.
1: All right. Sharice from the West Side, is old girl overreacting? Is she doing too much or does she have a legitimate beef?
3: No, she is not. First of all, as soon as she moved in, he knew that the baby mama had the key. He should have been changing the lock from the get-go, because there's no way in heck I'm going to be coming to my household where I'm paying bills and the baby mama got the key. Oh, you better tell the baby mama to pay the bills in over here and I'm packing my bags and I'm going to leave.
1: Yeah. Yeah, you got it. You can't spring that. That's something I think you should have told her when she moved in. Like, hey, my baby mama still comes over here to drop my son off. You know what I'm saying?
2: And she got a key.
1: But I do think if you plan on moving forward, because 8 months is still kind of early.
2: Well, y'all moved in for 8 months.
1: Yeah.
2: After somebody move in, first day, somebody else shouldn't have a key.
1: Yeah.
2: Or they should be at least be told.
1: Yeah. Because it's their crib now.
2: Yeah, it's their crib now. So. Yeah. You know,
1: maybe he forgot, or maybe he trying to create a community. It's all being a community.
2: I see what you're saying, but
1: it's so nice to see.
2: All right,
1: we hope we helped you, but if we didn't, we never do.
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3: 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Don't forget, 820, Chris Brown, Usher tickets on deck. Your chance to win them today. But coming up, Leon's goofy-ass person of the day. Stop playing with us. Stop playing in our face and make your damn mind up. Sick of this. It's GCI.

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3: All right, it's that time of the day that everybody loves. One person's going to be absolutely pissed is Leon's Goofy Ass Person of the Day. Look, Chicago Bears, season about to start. I am a Bears fan. Mm-hmm. The one thing this team does not need as we looking to go to the next level is distractions. So if y'all going to go ahead and move to Indiana, move to Indiana. But I'm with Zach. Quit playing with us with these That's why they call Chicago the Windy City, because it's just a bunch of wind coming out your mouth and ain't nothing happening. Stop playing with us, man. If you're going to move, move. But I don't want to hear nothing about the stadium or none of that till you about to sign some paperwork to somebody about to take it. You know how they take the big scissors and cut the little ribbon.
4: Yeah.
3: When you cut the ribbon and somebody take a pickaxe and bust the ground open where it ain't no turning back. Because once you bust that ground open, you got to build. Okay? Other than that, stop throwing press conferences talking about, well, what we intend and what we plan to do moving forward. You don't plan to do nothing. You playing games. And the city of Chicago, the fans are suffering. Okay, we got to listen to people talking about y'all about to be the Indiana Bears. No, we not.
4: Yeah.
3: We're just about to be a team that got to travel 15 minutes to Northwest Indiana to go play in the stadium. But stop playing with us, man. All right? You sat up here and talked to us. Stop playing with us, CEO.
4: Yeah.
3: If not, sit y'all goof ass down.
1: Let's go.
2: It's Leon's Goofy Ass.

0: 107.5 WGCI, the Shy's number one for hip-hop and R&B. Don't forget, 820, man. Chris Brown, Usher tickets on deck. Meantime, in between time, what's coming up in the Z-Spot?
1: Hey, man, look like Diddy is out of solitary confinement. We'll get into it.
0: Okay.

0: Live, WGCI, the Shy's number one. For hip-hop and R&B, it's your boy Zach Boog. Let's jump into a Z-Spot Entertainment report. Diddy, he has been released from solitary confinement in New Jersey and has returned to the general population. As you know, he spent several weeks in that special housing unit following alleged physical altercation and scuffle with another inmate back in July. All right, so he got up out of there. They said Diddy was in there. Get up off me.
1: Crying on cat.
0: Said he was doing his thing there.
1: I don't know if you want to fight Diddy.
0: Said he held it down.
1: Because if you lose, you know what's next.
0: The baby off.
1: Yes, sir.
0: I wonder if he was like, okay, never mind. Ray J. Ray J says he doesn't want a divorce from Princess Love after an emotional 10-year anniversary message he put up. He said he emphasized that they have a long history and they remain connected and he feels like they can get it right. Does Princess Love take Ray J back for the 1,000th time?
1: I think she do. I think she do. I think, you know, they comfortable. I mean, they know each other's crazy. She ain't trying to go back out there and find a new crazy. Even though she could, she's a very attractive woman.
0: Yeah, find something else.
1: But
2: I think she should find somebody else.
1: Can she find another Ray J, though?
0: Yeah.
2: Maybe she's not looking for another Ray J.
1: No, what I mean by Ray J status, paper. I mean, we call Ray J crazy, but he can move around. It's obvious he can move around in a lot of circles and cause chaos.
2: Maybe she'll find somebody more
1: like the next guy is going to be.
2: A corporate man.
1: See, I don't think a corporate man's going to want to deal with that.
0: I mean, Princess is really regular. She the one that's been the regularest one in that relationship.
1: And that's my point. So do she get another Ray J?
0: No,
1: not Ray J as in crazy.
0: I don't think she
1: crazy.
0: Want another Ray J, though.
1: Not in
0: you're
1: Ray J's
0: status.
1: Status.
0: She may not
1: around.
0: Care about that
1: you
0: either.
1: You see what I'm saying?
2: Don't. Yeah. She probably
0: it depends
2: don't.
0: On what she care about. Princess Love can go get something.
2: For sure.
0: Let me tell you something.
1: We'll
0: she come
1: see.
0: Over here. Get a wrench and get
2: go
0: a
2: go ahead, young queen.
1: Not next thing you know, Zach Boog, Ray J boxing match.
0: Ray J, I beat the hell out of Ray J.
2: I'm here for it.
0: Playing with me. had another eye bleed. All right, there we go. Oh, yeah, Cardi B, she said that Old Navy was a full circle moment as the new ambassador because she said she used to steal from Old Navy in high school.
1: Yeah, skip all that. What you do? You
0: man, come on, man. 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
0: follow me on Instagram. Hey. Yeah, absolutely.
1: Look it up. Let's get it.
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2: Well, it's about that time we got these Usher and Chris Brown tickets and we trying to give them away. But we're not going to make it easy for you, man. We're going to play a little game of finish the lyric.
3: Yes, man. Matter of fact, we've been giving away these Chris Brown and Usher tickets all week long.
2: Yes.
3: And Friday, we going to end with a bang.
2: Yes, we're going to end with a bang. You got to finish the lyric. This is for the true Chris Brown and Usher fans. So don't call up here if you don't know what you're talking about, because you don't know what song we're going
3: to
2: give you.
3: Nope. And guess what?
2: Yeah.
3: If you take too long to answer, we will.
2: You're out of here. We're going to hang up on you. Ain't no time to Google. 866-885-1075. Hit us up. It's GCI. A million.

107.5 WGCI, the Shy's number one for hip-hop and R&B, man. Usher, Chris Brown tickets on the line for the R&B tour. But today we're playing a game of Finish the Lyric, all right? Whoever gets these lyrics right, you're going, man. Hit us up, 866-885-1075. It's GCI.

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1: Yeah.
0: Told y'all we had these Chris Brown and Usher tickets.
2: We got them.
0: We're trying to give them away.
2: Yeah.
0: But we're playing.
2: Finish.
0: The lyric.
2: Yes.
0: Okay, so, you know.
2: Sit these phone lines.
0: Let's go to the phone lines, 866-885-1075. Who this?
3: Antoinette from the East Side.
0: All right, East Side Crazy. You got to finish the lyric to this song. I got two songs you're going to have to finish the lyrics to, okay? You ready?
3: Okay.
0: Here you go. Here's the first lyric. Situations will arise.
3: In your life, but you gotta be smart about it.
0: All right, you got that one. Hold on.
2: Good job.
0: You got that one. Good job. Here's the next one. I got friends and you got friends.
3: I got friends and you got friends. They hop up and you hop in.
0: Hey. Hey.
3: Chris Brown, let's go.
0: All right, hey, guess what?
1: You win.
0: You win the ticket.
3: Let's go.
0: You are on your way to the R&B tour. Usher and Chris Brown will be at Soldier Field August 21st. And you also qualify for the Rhythm Section VIP Riser Experience. This was done by Usher Raymond. It's an exclusive lounge that is situated inches away from the main stage. And those VIP winners will be announced on August 17th. It's brought to you by Live Nation. And you in the building, baby girl.
3: Hey, thank you guys so much. I really appreciate it. I just made my birthday.
0: Hey.
2: Who you bringing with you to the concert?
3: Probably my best friend. Hopefully she ain't out of town at work, so we'll see.
0: So that's that big Leo energy, huh?
3: No, big Virgo. Big Virgo.
0: Okay.
3: Yeah. We see it right before I start school, man. We lit.
0: Hey, man, what's the station that just made you a winner?
3: Hey, GCI, y'all already know. Morning show. Let's go.
0: Yes, sir. Hold the line.

0: Yes, sir. WGCI, Amy Witherite, and 1-800-TRUCK-WRECK present Peace in the Streets, August 22nd from 12 p.m. to 3 p.m. St. Sabina Church, man, 1210 West 78th Place. 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We're giving away 1,200 book bags filled with school supplies. There'll be a performance by the Leo High School Choir that went on America's Got Talent and did their thing. And it's your last chance to win Usher and Chris Brown tickets for the show that night. So make sure you pull up, man, and go hang out with my girl Amy Witherite and WGCI.
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4: Yeah!
3: Our guy.
4: Yeah!

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1: Just to have you here to shine, man. Yeah. Let's go.
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2: It's Leon's Goofy Ass People Awards.
3: All right, it's that time of the day that everybody loves. One person's going to be absolutely pissed is Leon's Goofy Ass Person of the Day. Look, Chicago Bears, season about to start. I am a Bears fan. Mm-hmm. The one thing this team does not need as we looking to go to the next level is distractions. So if y'all going to go ahead and move to Indiana, move to Indiana. But I'm with Zach. Quit playing with us with these bloat. That's why they call Chicago the Windy City, because it's just a bunch of wind coming out your mouth and ain't nothing happening. Stop playing with us, man. If you're going to move, move. But I don't want to hear nothing about the stadium or none of that till you about to sign some paperwork to somebody about to take it. You know how they take the big scissors and cut the little ribbon.
4: Yeah.
3: When you cut the ribbon and somebody take a pickaxe and bust the ground open where it ain't no turning back. Because once you bust that ground open, you got to build. Okay? Other than that, stop throwing press conferences talking about what we intend and what we plan to do moving forward. You don't plan to do nothing. You playing games. And the city of Chicago, the fans are suffering. Okay, we got to listen to people talking about y'all about to be the Indiana Bears. No, we not.
4: Yeah.
3: We're just about to be a team that got to travel 15 minutes to Northwest Indiana to go play in the stadium. But stop playing with us, man. All right? You sat up here and talked to us. Stop playing with us, CEO.
4: Yeah.
3: If not, sit y'all goof ass down.
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0: 95 WGCI, the Shy's number one for hip-hop and R&B. Leon Rogers, Zach Boog in the building. Listen, we always love it when some good is going on in the hood, when the community is being taken care of. We got our home girl up here, man. She's a Chicago legend, an icon in the game, Miss Aleta Clark. But y'all know her as Inglewood Barbie, and she brought a special friend with her, Miss Cheryl Jackson. How you all doing today, ladies?
1: We doing good. Happy to be here.
2: Thank you for having us.
0: No, thank you for coming up, because what we're going to talk about today is very, very important. And Inglewood Barbie, when you hit me, you were telling me about this whole little fair that you guys have going on that you want to get the people in the city up on, because health is key in our communities right now.
3: Yeah.
1: And I think that it's very important that Black people especially know, like, it's okay to go to therapy. It's okay to go to the doctor. It's okay to be in need. And at our back-to-school drive tomorrow, we're going to take care of every need possible.
0: All right, now let's talk about this back-to-school drive, where it's going down. Ms. Jackson, would you give us some insight on that, real talk, and how can people get out and get involved with this?
2: Fantastic. Well, we named this event Ready, Set, Thrive. So Barbie just told us all the things that you need to do to thrive in your life, from health to your kids to jobs. So tomorrow, August 15th, from 12 to 4 p.m., we'll be at Inglewood STEM High School. Okay. 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
0: 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Notice the word.
3: 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How much is it?
2: This is what it calls free 99.
0: Man, we got wellness bus for school physicals, expungement attorney. 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CPD will be there. 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The mayor will be in the building. Life insurance coach will be there. 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
1: First come, first serve. I want everybody to get everything that we got. 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
3: Do what I need, ID, like, well, you gotta have something.
1: You don't need nothing. All you need is a car or a bus card to get there. Just get
2: and
1: there.
2: We really want to show love to our Medicaid folks.
1: Absolutely.
2: That's who we're focused on. That's who Big Heart Health focused on. So if you have Medicaid, please pull up. We got something special.
0: Tomorrow.
1: Yes, at 12 o'clock.
0: 12 to 4.
1: 12 to 4 at Inglewood STEM. Shout out to Principal Sheldon.
2: But if you do need additional information about the event, you can call this number, 312-210.

0: 312-210-7820. 312-210-7820. That's Big Heart Health, and we will give you all the information. Even if you can't make the event, we can still support you.
1: Yep. I really
0: connect you to resources.
2: So you guys need to get out there. It's free. Yep. You ain't got no excuse.
0: $3.99.
2: Right. You can't beat it. Hey, once again, we want to thank you all for stopping by Inglewood Barbie. You know, it's always
1: a
2: pleasure.
1: Always
2: and you,
1: love.
2: Don't she have like the TV reporter voice?
1: Yes.
3: Yes, absolutely.

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1: 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Coming up, we're getting ready to talk to Angela Yee, man. We're getting ready to talk, when is the right time to meet kids, man? When you dating with somebody with kids. All right, we'll go into that. It's GCI.

0: 107.5 WGCI, the Shy's number one for hip-hop and R&B. Leon Rogers, Zach Boog, and our buddy Angela Yee is on the line with us, man. We're going to talk some talk today.
1: Yeah, we want to ask you, Angela, after a divorce or a breakup and you move on, right, how long should you wait until you introduce the kids to your new person?
2: Man, I just feel like it's all subjective. And I want to say this. I always feel like dads are faster to do that than moms in general. Mm. I don't know why that is, because I feel like moms be so much more, like, overprotective. But you know how many guys I've dated that have introduced me to their kids, like, right away? As a matter of fact, when I was younger, one guy left me with his kid the first time. Like, damn. I gotta go to this basketball game. And I was like, you gotta come get your child. Like, I don't even know him. But I do think you should wait. And even for myself, I don't want to meet somebody's kid right away because I feel like I don't want to disrespect the mother.
0: Okay, that's very thoughtful of you.
2: Well, what do you guys think?
0: Well, I know if I get divorced, this late in the game, let no new chick meet my kids anyway, because she probably going to be the same age as the oldest one.
2: They work together.
0: I'm going to the rookie draft. Dad, she's 2 years older than me. All right, listen to your stepmama when she tell you to go do something.
2: Yeah, I just think you got to be responsible, too, because people are crazy out here. You don't want nobody around your kids until you know them, and also until you feel like they're going to be like a permanent fixture in your life. At least you feel like they are, because I think too early, you're not going to be like, this is mommy's, you know, boyfriend, or this is daddy's girlfriend. You don't want to say that too early unless, you know, it's really more serious than that. I know with my boyfriend, and I also think it depends on how old the kids are.
0: I was just going to say that. Yeah.
1: It depends on how old the kids are, and it depends on how you can meet them, but how were they introduced?
2: Right.
1: You know what I'm saying? Like, if I just brought my son up here and they met Bree, you know what I'm saying? Right. He don't know the difference between Bree and somebody I was dating. Ain't nobody going to be introduced as my partner.
0: But if she was walking from the bathroom back to your bedroom in her drawers, and he happened to come outside wiping his ass.
2: We worked together.
1: He wouldn't see that.
2: I'd be like, you can't even say somebody auntie or uncle, because then later on it's not.
1: It's daddy's friend. Yeah. Daddy, what y'all doing?
0: Hey, that worked for Cheryl Swoops. She told the baby for the longest that was his auntie. Next thing you know, they getting married.
2: That's confusing. You know, you got to just be honest and take your time.
1: No, you can't be honest to a 5-year-old, because they will repeat it.
3: Daddy said that's his chicken head.
2: And them kids will repeat it.
1: Yeah, they gonna repeat it.
0: It's GCI.
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6: Today we're looking at a high of 76 degrees, tonight a low of 72. Right now, cloudy skies at 75 degrees. It's just...
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0: recognized number one for hip hop and R&B, Leon Rogers, Zach Book. That's gonna do it for us today, man.
1: Yeah.
0: Big weekend. Hopefully, everybody out in the South Suburbs will be regaining power, getting their lights and stuff back on, and you know, getting the situation in order, because these storms kicked our ass this week.
1: They did. They did. I don't know who made Mother Nature mad, but we sorry. I apologize.
0: Hey, man, I got to give a special shout out, man. I lost a dear friend of mine earlier this week. It's been bothering me kind of all week with everything going on. Rest in peace to my brother David Allen, man. Longtime childhood friend, St. Margaret of Scotland, through high school, Quigley South. And through being a Masonic brother of mine, working in Cook County, always a good brother. Crip, I miss you. I love you, man. My dog, you know, son, we lost him to stomach cancer. So, fellas, go out there, get tested. Get your checkups and stuff done. Because, you know, maybe if they'd have caught it a little bit earlier, it could have helped them out. And shout out to my brother, Brother Warren, for putting me up, you know, and keeping me posted about what's going on with Brother Allen. I miss you, Brother Allen, man. We'll see y'all Saturday. We back in here. You know me and Zach like working on the weekend.
1: We love it. That's our favorite thing to do.
0: And then we right back at it Monday morning. Don't forget, your chance to win Chris Brown tickets. You can still get some with Beyonce Fox. 1040 at B103. We'll see y'all tomorrow. It's GCI.

0: 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Paul Wall and Terminology, Repeat, Repeat, Repeat. Jack Boy, I Can't Do No Wrong. Trippie Redd has an album out, NDA. And Erykah Badu and The Alchemist have put out a single. They have an album on the way that they've announced. But here's a single. It's called Witch Doctor.
1: Yeah.

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21: Inbound Ryan continues to improve. Local lanes a little tight, 43rd to 18th, 17 minutes, 95th. And express lanes hit the brakes at Pershing for an 8-minute trip. Outbound Ryan's circle to 18th, just a little bit slow. 57's okay. The inbound Ford's good. Outbound 130th to Dalton, you'll see some delays. And the northbound drive is solid, Roosevelt to Monroe. I'm Bonnie Green, and that's your latest total traffic.
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0: 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I'll freak you, freak you like the one that's ever made you feel, yeah. 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
24: 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But let's see, all my guy kids love Taylor Swift so much. 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They're like, you have to listen, Gma, to the song. 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And can I get it? So there's definitely some Taylor Swift happening around me going on. And she's super cool. I also really appreciate the way that she writes music and plays music and everything. 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I like A$AP Rocky. I like A$AP Ferg, too. So, yeah, there's a lot of things I'm into.
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3: Traffic.
4: Solid traffic northbound DuSava Lakeshore Drive between 18th and Jackson. For the Kennedy, it's 35 minutes in from O'Hare in the same outbound. Ike's in at 45 Heavy Wolf to Harlem. Stevenson slows inbound Central to Kedzie. And for the Ryan, you're coming in at about 19 minutes. I'm Deb Snyder, and that's your latest total traffic.
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2: 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You know, when I was a child, pop music was the best music you could hear. You know, you'd hear Madonna, Prince, Michael, Whitney Houston, Stevie Wonder, Genesis, Peter Gabriel. You'd hear those records and they just felt good to you. Or like, I'll never forget, like, Queen's Another One Bites the Dust used to play on the black stations, as well as the pop stations and the rock stations. So to me, that's just like when music was just so good that like it just broke down partitions. And I think that it's starting to do that again. And I love and commend pop music for that. It's just good to see that like good music is now floating to the top of like the charts, and that's the way it's always supposed to be. And I'm just glad that pop music is back there, you know?
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27: Traffic.
28: I-80 has some heavy traffic right now around Kedzie to the Tri-State Tollway with a crash back at Kedzie in the right shoulder. In on the Kennedy, 32 minutes. In on the Ike, 43. Heavy Wolf to Harlem. The Stevenson's about 30 in with slowing from Central to Kedzie. Ryan, in at 19. Congestion 43rd to the Burn Interchange. I'm Deb Snyder, and that's your latest total traffic.
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0: For the legendary Big 3 Celebrity Game, then the Chicago Triplets, led by Montrezl Harrell and Coach Dr. J, take on Coach Gary Payton and the Boston Ball Hogs, followed by two-time MVP Michael Beasley and the defending champion Miami 305 facing Nancy Lieberman's Dallas Power. 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

0: McNary. Billie Jean, Billie Jean. Huh? Christian Dior, Dior. I'm up in all the stores. When it rains, it pours. She like the way I.
1: 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Dropping an exclusive. 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

0: All right, well, that was your new music. And don't forget, there's other singles out today, like Quavo with Trance, Shakira, and Burna Boy. Tinashe has a new single, Sleepy Hollow, with Kyle Rich, Miley Santana, all the new music. Also, hit us up at Way Up With E and let us know what you're listening to and what your favorite songs are right now, or if we missed anything, it happens. And when we come back, we have Ask Ye, 800-292-5150. Any question you have, me and JoJo Alonzo are here. We're going to help you out. It's Way Up.
1: You. Let it clap, let it clap. Ride this while you sit on
2: Let's
1: my
2: go.
1: Lap. 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High freak, put the world in a hand.

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2: Traffic.
5: Hi, sorry, inbound stop. Go Wolf to Harlem. From Wolf to Old Post Office, 40 minutes up on 20. Heavy traffic, Stevenson inbound, Central to Kedzie. Dan Ryan inbound, Pershing to Burn Interchange. Outbound Burn Interchange, 18th. 8094 eastbound of Torrance, a crash, right shoulder. Stop and go from the Tri-State. I'm Tom Beck, and that's your latest total traffic.
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1: Just do the chop. Hey, just do the chop. Eating a bowl of cereal.
2: Chop it up.
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1: hey,
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1: Just do the chop from your side piece house.
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2: And Leon, you know you got to give somebody goofy-ass person of the day.
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2: 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Amen.
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3: What's up? It's Way Up with Angela Yee. JoJo!
4: Yeah.
3: Listen, it's time for the last word. 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
4: Super fun.
3: Yes, watch all of that on Way Up with Yee. Also, on Monday, I'm broadcasting live from Times Square. This is the first time Way Up with Yee has done that. You're all invited to come. It's community through hoops. If you love basketball, if you have kids that love basketball, family members, or wherever, come out. It's a free basketball clinic that's led by New York Knicks legend Allen Houston. I'll be out there. TK Kirkland, Donnell Rawlings, Maino, all of us are going to be outside.
4: Dope.
3: In Times Square. Okay, so join us. And shout out to Three Keys Management for making all this happen. Shout out to Meeks. And shout out to Darren T. Moore from More Justice. You guys, have a great rest of your weekend, and I will see y'all on Monday. This is your show, so you have the last word.
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13: 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Wolf to Harlem and Ashland to Old Post Office. Outbound Pulaski to Des Plaines Avenue. Stevenson inbound to LaGrange Road to Crash Right Shoulder. Backed up Dan Ryan. Local lanes inbound. 43rd to Burn Interchange. Bishop Ford outbound. Crash on exit ramp to 111th. I'm Tom Beck, and that's your latest total traffic.
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0: Live with Tall Uncle Paul, man. Peace in the streets. We're getting ready to do that. I got info coming up about that. That's one of them. Peace in the streets is one of my favorite things to do. The entire city comes out. We have a great time. We eat good. It's fun and games. People getting haircuts. It's a gaming truck. It is live performances. The Leo, the high school choir, is going to be out there performing. That's a big deal. And then school supplies. So I'm saying, you come out, get in line. It's like over like 1,500 something book bags full with school supplies. Now, the cool thing about it is, so say you come, your mama, and you got three kids. You're like, man, your school supplies going to be tough. Plus book bags, that's tough. Well, Peace in the Streets is St. Sabina, August 22nd. We got you. We got you. Super easy. You bring them, everybody getting a book bag until they run out. We giving away so many book bags to so many people. We always have some left over, and of course, we donate them. St. Sabina makes sure other people get the school supplies and book bags, but it's so much. So much. So don't feel like, nah, I don't know if I'm going to get one. Nah, come on. You can get all the info on WGCI.com. Want to take care of you, man. Going back to school. All thanks to my girl Amy and 1-800-TRUCK-RICK. All right, we're going to get to it. Some entertainment news on the way. Happy Friday, Chicago. It's GCI.
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33: Traffic. 26th Street remains closed between Ogden and Costner. That's police activity. Heading out on the Kennedy at 45 minutes, coming in an hour. Outbound X-50 gets an hour 12 in. The outbound Stevenson's an hour. You're heavy between Damon and Pulaski, and again from the tri-state out to Cass. I'm Deb Snyder, and that's your latest total traffic.
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0: You dip, I dip, we like, damn.
1: Let's keep it moving, man. We'll talk about the academics and NBA YoungBoy get into it. And it's interesting. It is interesting. It's interesting. We'll get to it next. This is GCI.

0: GCI, the Shy's number one for hip hop and R&B, live with Tone Capone. All right, yeah, NBA YoungBoy and Academics, they get into it. Oh, he called him out for posting his mom's video. You know, NBA YoungBoy and his mom into it. He posts his mom video, and NBA YoungBoy called Academics out. Now, y'all out there that are podcasting, you got to stay out of family feuds. And got to understand the podcast and all of that. Academics hides in his house. I've just been paying attention to some of the stuff that's hitting YouTube and hitting Instagram from local creators. Careful. Careful. That's all I'm saying. Careful. Stay at... people always at... I've gotten this more than anything I've ever said on the radio is what I don't say. Tom, why don't you be talking about stuff that's going on and blah, blah, blah, blah, and such got shot at or got killed, and you supposed to let the community know. No, I ain't. Mm-mm. I'm not getting in street business. I want to tell you, if you're looking for street news from Tone Capone, I will tell you no. I'm going to make you laugh. We're going to talk about some relationship stuff. We'll talk about if things are going on, too much violence is happening. Then we'll get into that. But the rumors and why people are doing stuff. You know how many people ask me, I need to talk about the Dirk stuff. I don't know enough about it, and it ain't none of my business. I hope everything good happens. Everybody is good. When Vine, unfortunately, talk about... No. None of my business. And I'm telling you, I've also been... People that are in the streets have always said to me, man, I'm glad you don't never get in between none of that stuff like Academics. Hell no, bro. I like going outside with no worries. People that do that type of news, the people that I've been seeing on these blogs, be careful, man. Getting in people's business is not a healthy decision. It's GCI.
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1: 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That's for all my scammers and my kid money.

107.5 GCI, the Shy's number one for hip hop and R&B, commercial free music. That's where we at right now. Hey, Tia Kemp, she has been getting trolled on the internet for dating a streamer in his 20s. She is in her 40s. 40s don't look like it used to, man. Y'all gotta stop playing. 40s don't look like it used to, man. Young boys going after these women that's in their 40s because they fire. It's GCI. Let's go.

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Tia Kemp dating a streamer in the 20s. There's an update. Tia Kemp is 50 years old and the streamer is 21 years old. Now, Tia looks great at 50, but that's a wild age there. 50 and 21, even for a man going with it, that's wild. Y'all wildin' out here, bro. Y'all wildin'. It's GCI.

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2: woke up and come and hang out with me, man. Peace in the streets. And my girl, Amy, at 1-800-TRUCK-WRECK. Don't miss out. 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

tickets I got for you. Tyler's A-Pop tour, man, her world tour. And that's coming to the Byline Bank Aragon Ballroom on November 22nd. 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
0: Tatiana, congratulations. You're going to see Tyler.
2: 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Thank you.
0: You're welcome. 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

0: Man, look. I want to let you know, man. Everybody is asking me, do I have tickets to Chris Brown and Usher? And the answer is yes. The answer is yes. That's right. 107.5 WGCI has your last chance to see Chris Brown and Usher at Soldier Field. You got to listen to me, man. Starting Monday at 4:40 p.m. That's a very exact time. 4:40 p.m. for your last chance to see Chris Brown and Usher. Your last chance to win tickets. Come on, man. That's a very exact time. So you kind of, you know what I mean? I can't spell it out any better for you. Also, real talk, shout out Chris Brown and Usher. Love them. Love it, man. This is going to be a time. Can't wait to go check it out. This is going to be a great show. But August 22nd is important to me. Shout out to my girl Amy and 1-800-TRUCK-WRECK. IWGCI, 1-800-TRUCK-WRECK, Peace in the Streets is just one of them things I enjoy. Shout out to St. Sabina, 1210 West 78th Street, man. The whole family, man. Come on out. It's a free event. We got free food, all type of fun, giveaways. And the biggest thing is, especially the way the economy is set up, money is crazy. And buying school supplies is crazy. It's even more expensive, right? Well, we're giving away 1,200 backpacks, and they're filled with school supplies. That's fire. That's fire. And it's free. Just come on by. Remember, Saturday, August 22nd, noon to 3. And we got a performance from the Leo High School Choir. Let's go. And throwing in a cherry on top of that, Chris Brown and Usher tickets happening out there, too. Come on, man. Come on. Let's do that, man. Show up for your boy. My brother, Lil Cuz, is next. I'll catch y'all on the town. Have a good weekend. It's GCI. Hey, what up?
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0: man. Your boy Lil Cuz checking in with you. On this Friday, let's get my show started right now. I'm holding down till 10 p.m. Let's get into this Young Miami Spin It on GCI.
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0: Summer ends on Oak Street. From producer J.J. Abrams, starring Anne Hathaway and Ewan McGregor. 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
9: Traffic.
10: Hi, Sarah. Inbound south ago, Mannheim to Ridgeland. Wolf to Old Post Office. 33 minutes up on 27. Dan Ryan inbound heavy. 35th to Burn Interchange. I-57 inbound at 111th. The crash left shoulder. Bishop Ford outbound is closed with a crash between Dalton Avenue and Sibley. It's solid from 111th. Dan Ryan to Dalton. 69 minutes. I'm Tom Beck, and that's your latest total traffic.
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